Everybody talking about this war and that war. Who's for and not for? The last war, the next war, and nuclear is not for. And what for? Damn love war.

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You ever seen a funky junkie, son? Childish.

0: deception and conception.
1: Rejoice, sons of God, around the world today, because God the Father has sent his Son into the world to die for our sins, to be buried and resurrected on the third day. And now we have been crucified with Christ, we have been buried with Christ in the baptism of his death, and we are sitting in him in heavenly places in glory. So we rejoice because we are part of him in the beloved in heaven before the Father's throne. Praise

He has forgiven me from all my past and future sins. He has redeemed me from the hand of the enemy, Satan. His blood is interceding for us before the throne of God. And his blood has sanctified us, made us holy, set apart for God. And his blood is keeping us into the light. And we overcome Satan by the blood of the Lamb and by the word of our testimony in Jesus Christ. And our life is...

0: Good morning, listeners. Welcome to a news summary for this Wednesday, the 26th of August, presented to you by Nori Sosol. Questions are being raised over the registration of a buggy in the personal name of President Patrick Amini, with the Minister of Transport now launching an investigation into the matter. The inquiry will investigate how details of the vehicle's registration became public, while steps are being taken to transfer the buggy into the name of State House as the institutional owner. As the investigation continues, the Principal Secretary for Land Transport has been instructed to stay away from the office until the process is completed. The Ministry says the investigation will establish how the registration occurred and determine the circumstances surrounding the release of the information. Let's listen to Marie Delabos.
1: The government has clarified the circumstances surrounding the registration of a buggy currently associated with President Dr. Patrick Amini. The vehicle was a gift to the President. In processing this gift, the vehicle was inadvertently registered in the President's personal name instead of being registered to State House as the appropriate institutional owner, which is now being rectified with the registration being transferred accordingly.
0: Keeping fuel prices down and ensuring the steady supply, that's the aim behind a CPEX agreement with the fuel supplier Tutsa. CPEC Chief Executive Officer Captain Adrian Modo says the arrangement forms part of the company's effort to keep fuel prices in Seychelles as low as possible. He explains that under the agreement, CPEC does not have to pay the full cost of its fuel up front, but can make a partial advance payment. Captain Modo says the fuel supply in Seychelles is also not a concern at present, crediting the strong working relationship and cooperation between CPEC and Tutsa. Tourist arrivals in Seychelles are showing a mixed performance this year compared with 2025. After a strong start to the year, visitor numbers dropped sharply, with a decline coinciding with periods of heightened conflict and disruption in the Gulf region. A report with Giulio Moustache.
2: Seychelles witnessed a record 398,841 visitor arrivals in 2025, surpassing the previous record of 384,204 visitors set in 2019. But tourism performance in 2026 has been more uneven. The year started strongly with arrivals in January and February, ahead of the same period last year. However, numbers fell sharply in March and April before showing some recovery in May. Arrivals dipped again in June, but July brought further improvement, with visitor numbers exceeding those recorded in July 2025.
0: International news, the head of the U.S. Central Intelligence Agency, CIA, has traveled to Moscow for unannounced talks. John Ratcliffe reportedly arrived in the Russian capital earlier on Tuesday. Neither Washington nor Moscow have confirmed the nature of the visit or who he was due to meet. In-person talks between high-level American and Russian officials are rare. Ahead of the trip, the U.S. told Ukraine that a senior delegation will be traveling to Moscow and asked Kiev to suspend strikes until they had left. U.S. President Donald Trump has said that the U.S. Navy has removed or detonated all mines in the Strait of Hormuz, the vital waterway which Iran has largely closed since the beginning of the war in the Middle East. Closure of the strait has caused wild fluctuation in the price of oil on world markets. Trump has often said the U.S. has controlled the area, but Iran has fired against vessels it says have sought to cross without its permission. On a sad note, iconic country musician Dolly Parton has died at the age of 80. In a seven-decade career, Parton won 10 Grammy Awards, sold more than 100 million records worldwide, and wrote in excess of 3,000 songs. Parton considered herself a songwriter over everything else. With this, we come to the end of a news summary. Thank you for your attention. I'll be back at 7:30 for the French news.
3: Thank you very much, Nolis. It is 5 minutes past seven, and we will now take another quick look at the weather.
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3: According to Tarek, I spoke to from the Met Office earlier this morning, he told me that for this Wednesday, we are expecting sunny intervals with temperatures ranging between 29 to 30 degrees Celsius and humidity between 70 to 75%, whereas the state of sea will be moderate wind blowing from southeast at a speed of 25 to 40 kilometers per hour. The sun rose this morning at 20 minutes past 6 and was set at 20 minutes past 6 again this evening. For the tide movement at 9:44 this morning, a low tide of 0.8 of a meter. High tide will be at 3:56 this afternoon at a height of 1.6 meters. And we will have another low tide tonight at 10:44 at a height of 0.6 of a meter. That's what the weather has for us for this Wednesday. Coming up to 7 minutes past seven at 10 past, we shall be taking a look at the programs Radio CCL have lined up for you for this 26th day of August 2026. In the meantime, let's listen to this one by Eric Donaldson, Doing It to Me Again.

communities and to the HR community of Seychelles. So one of the prerequisites for using this application is the identified users must go through the training sessions before they can actually work on the system. And we do have resources on site that will support them, and we have detailed training material that will help them if they have any questions after.

0: but it's detailed training that we give them. Yes.
1: The Ministry of Social Affairs, Family and improve coordination between services. This is why they held a workshop where they invited several professionals from social services, health, law enforcement, justice and other sectors to discuss. As concern is based largely on the fact that many victims get re-traumatized while going through these processes from having to recount the story of their abuse numerous times. Priscilla Lin Ying is head of
2: to be able to offer these services that are consolidated and anonymized.
1: A pilot national program has been launched to strengthen knowledge of Seychelles' traditional dances among instructors and promote their wider teaching in communities. Launched this morning at the Mofluwi National Theatre by Culture Minister Amanda Bernstein, the program involves more than 20 instructors from 10 districts. Participants have completed 2 weeks of training on authentic traditional dances based on a standardized dance guide. The program covers dances from the Komtuli repertoire as well as traditional musical instruments and performance techniques.
3: This training of trainers for us to be sure that our tradition and culture is passed on to the young generations in the schools, in the districts, and everywhere. That's the main objectives. And then it's also to identify talents at district level so that we can give them the chance to train, to develop what they are interested in, so that from 5-6 years on, we'll be able to identify that our culture is being transmitted to our young people. Otherwise, we will lose our culture and tradition.
1: Staff members of the Seychelles Broadcasting Corporation, SBC, assessed their overall health status today as part of a health awareness program. The day began with a series of physical exercises, followed by various medical tests, including eye examinations, blood pressure checks, diabetes screening, and body mass index assessments. In addition, staff members up to the age of 45 were offered the opportunity to receive, in turn, contributes to building a stronger and more productive workforce. SBC will also organize a talk in celebration of Men's Day, as well as another activity in November to commemorate Mental Health Month. In international news, hundreds of people are missing following a flash flood in Erl to Moscow for unannounced talks. Neither Washington nor Moscow have confirmed the nature of the visit or who he was due to meet. In-person talks between high-level American and Russian officials are rare. Flight tracking data confirmed a large U.S. military aircraft traveled to Russia from the U.S. via Latvia on a Tuesday. And finally, two petrol stations in the city in Ukraine, Ukraine's northeast, have been hit by Russian drones on Monday. In total, Russia has hit at least 246 filling stations across Ukraine so far. In July alone, an open-source investigation, a non-profit group, verified 114 Russian strikes on filling stations. It is now 10 minutes past 6. We take a final look at the headlines before wrapping up. Unusually high availability of fish this current southeast trade wind season. Ministry of Social Affairs, Family and Equality and UNFPA strengthened Seychelles' response to gender-based violence. Pilot program launched to promote Seychelles' traditional dances in communities. And in international news, hundreds of people are missing following flash floods on Nepal-Tibet border. And with that, we have come to the end of this bulletin. I thank you so much for your

book, and in it I saw names like Johnny Cash, George Jones, Merle Haggard, Don Gibson, Mel Tillis, Farron Young, Kitty Wells, some of the newer ones like Vince Gill and Garth Brooks. Of course, they talked about Minnie Pearl, the Judds, Tanya Tucker, Reba McEntire, Hank Jr., oh, of course, Buck Owens, Roy Rogers, Gene Autry, Randy Travis, and Willie Nelson. There's old Chet. I said, well, where's Porter Wagoner's name? Oh, there it is. And then there was Loretta Lynn and Tammy Wynette and Dolly Parton.

she knew how much I love her. I tried in every way to show her every day. She's my woman. And if my tenant ever proved

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Have some fun and live your life. 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Let me show you around my hood. It's bad meaning bad, like bad meaning good. When it comes to rules, I break them.

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